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Now there's one in the spotlight. 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

thank you very much for coming out to see Coldplay after all this time, and you know, all the other bands as well. You know. It's incredibly gratifying for us that we've been away for so long, and some of us have grown our hair and some of us have cut our hair, but still, all you guys came out to see us and took a chance.

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One more time. Now listen.

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Now it begins. 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
1: I'm a long way from home. I'm a long way from home.
2: Говорит Москва. Работают все радиостанции Советского Союза.
3: 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Es Noticias.